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For whom shall I become slave but to no one? Whatever I live to do, let me make my own way. I'll do no wrong. Just wanna love everybody. Love.

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Life raised me naturally.